0: maybe Saturn, maybe Jupiter, in the early night sky over Berlin, through the windows of a taxicab near Potsdam Platz. You think beauty. No, this is not beauty.
1: Maybe not.
0: Maybe. This is the rest of it.
1: Maybe not.
0: Maybe. The rest of beauty.
1: Maybe not.
0: Maybe. What remains of beauty?
1: Maybe not.
0: Maybe. What is visible?
1: Certainly.
0: Uncertain. Your arms would not be able to stretch as far as necessary to form an adequate gesture for beauty.
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2: War is over if you want it. Peace.

confusion. A fellow lost his watch in the railroad station. A saga girl named Imelda was suspected of being the burglar. She had no purse, no pocket in her clothes, but where she hid their watch, only goodness knows. And they were hearing

under suspicion. They took her down to the police station and sent for the matron to examine all the clothes that she had on. The matron examined with care. She even made her pull down her long hair. She searched

hit on an idea that she could find a watch around somewhere. She said she had an incentive that she could find a watch if given privilege to divest Miss Nelda entirely and search her as if she was crazy. The search was such,

Oh yes, it's all about the man next door, and it's all about the man called Mr. Ken Booth. Greetings and welcome once again to MP's Music Corner. I'm afraid, beg your pardon, getting confused. It's the weather, it's too hot. The heat is just kind of, yeah, we should not complain, because when it's cold, we say it's too cold. Anyway, you're tuning to Radio Visa TV. Yes, 92.5 locally, internet, all over the world, Radio Visa. TV. Yes, okay, yeah, well, hopefully you have enough time. Well, anyway, by this weather, you should not be outside, you know, you should be indoors. Yeah, and enjoy some, hopefully, 1 hour of strictly reggae music. Yes, so we're going to move on. We're going to stay with a man called Ken Booth. Alongside the Tamlins. Yes.

Oh, yes, yes, yes, yes. It was a big hit from a man called Mr. Desmond Dekker back in the 60s. Yes, yes, 007, 007. That's a version of a man called Ken Booth alongside the Tamlins. We're going to stay with Ken Booth and check him alongside the one called the Sweet Colin Davis.

And himself, you know, 78 years old and he's still going strong. You know, I had the pleasure of meeting him a couple of years ago at a reggae jump festival in Basingbrook. Yes, you know, he's still there, you know, and the music lives on. But every time you get up in the morning, you know, you got to praise just one man. I don't mean Trump. the Almighty every time. You always say the alien.

a bit of sweetness, instrumental style, just to relax for a little while. Not true, because this weather is too hot. Just sit back and enjoy. Yes.

Oh yes, yes, yes, the man called himself Mr. Kingford McKenzie because he lives, yes, yes, and I say every time you get in the morning, you just got to praise one man. I know some people in America praise just a different kind of man, but still anyway, yes, there's too much going on right now in the USA, yes. And right now, of course, in the USA, we got the World Cup, you know, also in Canada and Mexico. And big up, yes, Cap Verde, hold on tight every time, got to the next round, yes, but I was still vexed with them yesterday. I was angry with the Cap Verde team, you know, if they got, you know, through the next round, because they could have scored at least 5 or 6 goals, you know. So they have to learn how to score goals when they meet up with Argentina in the next round. Yes, but still, anyway, love to see the mother of the goalkeeper there, you know. She's enjoying every time the man make a save. She's just jumping about the place, yes. Love it every time. Strictly entertainment. We're going to check some vintage reggae from way back when, 1973. The man called Mr. Ken Parker. 3 in a row.

Yes, yes, yes. They used to say that, you know, this man used to sing for the mommies and the daddies, the man called Mr. Jimmy Brown. I got to say hello to all the passes about the place. I can't mention you, every one of you liking it, but I'm just going to say hello to the Seller Passy. Yes, good to see Passy. Hammer Passy, as usual. Bremen Passy. Everywhere about in the place where you can tune in right now, I'm going to say greetings to you. Because right now, body is so hot, we can't talk too much, you know. Because right now, it's 34 degrees right now in my place there, you know, where I'm sitting right now. And my headphones are getting wet and wet and wet and wet. But listen, you know, Ken Parker, with a man called, with a song called Jimmy Brown, one of his biggest hits from way back when. Oh, God, Philogene, too much.

yes, yes. One of the greatest hits back in the days, Mr. Ken Parker. Them tunes are too short, you know. Those days was about 2.5 minutes, 3 minutes for a tune, like, you know. Oh, yes, yes, yes. Strictly reggae music till the top of the hour. Me tell you. And right now, it's so kind of hot outside. You need a shower every time, you see. Yes.

called Mr. Eric Donaldson, Eric Dean. It's all about a penny farthing. Yes, yes. Greetings to the London Posse. How you doing out there? The one called Merle Saul. Yes, the man called DJ Virtue. The one called, of course, Dutch. Yes, yes. DLE and hold on tight every time. Good to see my man. I can't forget to mention Leah Tyler and a lot of sunshine, the dog every time. Yes, don't forget people out there, you can join me tomorrow, of course, like every Sunday. 4 to 6, 5 to 7, 2 hours of Calabash Mix on All Flavors Radio. Yes, you got a bit of everything. Yes.

all about the dancehall style. Original heptons, of course, the man called Leroy Sibbles. Yes, a lot of festivals. It's, of course, it's festival season right now. Going to be a lot of festivals all about the place, of course, coming up next weekend in Cologne. You got the Summer Jam Festival, you know, from the 3rd to the 5th of this month. Of July. Let me get you some. Tomorrow I'm going to have more about the Summer Jam Festival. So, right, we got more time tomorrow. I'm out.

Oh yes, it's all about the man called Frankie Park. With you in the dance. Yes, remember this big gig he had a, well, he had a big gig with what? Why call it a gig? Worries in the dance. Yes, yes. Was a big gig for the man back in the days. Man called Frankie Park. Yes, let's go check the man called Mr. Vivian Jones. The late Vivian Jones.

0: Mr. Vivian Jones, sadly no more with us. You know, one of the veterans of the reggae world back in the days in the 60s in London City. Yes, we're going to have check the man called Mr. Derek Parker. A bit of joyride. Yes.
1: Stop it! 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You come by the gallon, because your girl tell me that. 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

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Oh God, yes, shameful, you know. But still now they have to fight to see, you know, who will get to the next round. You know, England are through, definitely. But still, yeah, what do you say, Winston? Yeah, bad performance, isn't it? The men are on right now, you know, out there in Antigua, you know, so I don't know what's the score right now, but they look, they was doing okay, you know, so far.

the man called Sanchez alongside the man called Bad Sarge. Old time style, sweet sensation. Let's go do it for you in a dancehall style, live dancehall style, with the man called Charlie Chaplin, king of the dancehall.

0: Oh, yes, yes, yes, yes. I'm going to come in right now because it's time to say goodbye to people out there, you know. So big thank you, a big thank you for tuning in. You can tune in tomorrow, of course, off of this video from 4 to 6, 5 to 7 Dutton time, 2 hours with a lot of different styles and fashion. As I said, if I didn't mention your name, don't feel no way. Just nice to know you're on board. So every time, everything you do is going to enjoy it. But please don't hurt nobody. So be good and bye-bye.
1: This is a big tune. Could you possibly rewind?

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Fills the voids that work and rent create. Everybody in his or her own life needs a hobby. Fills the voids that work and rent create. We can win. We can win. We can win. We can win. Can you hear us? Can you hear us? Can you hear us? Can you hear us?

robot was quite ungainly, and its functions were limited. But refinements came in rapid succession, and soon the R2 was capable of all the thought processes and functions of a man. The first humanoid robot. This story concerns them, the clickers, as they were disparagingly referred to by some humans.